0: prompting and so on. I think these like instruments that kind of come from within the body and can come from within the moment, you know. So like you have these microphones and it's imperfect and like you play in an imperfect way and it's like unrepeatable in some way and like nobody else would play it the same way. And I think that is what excites me about instruments like this. And that I've seen like several things like that. And it, like to me, it feels like answering to that question, like what does music making mean, like in the year 2026? Mm-hmm. And this is like very unseparable for me.
1: Mm-hmm. So it's also a way of making it more human, like as a human form of expression without the massive knowledge of formal training.
0: Maybe also that, but like I do have a formal training. I grew up with a piano, and for me, like being at a piano keyboard is always, yeah, I have this like layer in my brain that I always use to translate. And there is like this rationale and you think like, oh, maybe I go there, because you need to do it, otherwise it doesn't like sound good. And I think it's really nice when you don't need to do that. And I made like this track for a video we made, and I have no idea which notes I played. It just like felt right, you know, because like you just listen, like you navigate the different paths, how you can play the tones, you and I call it riffs, like you would play a riff on a guitar, and the riff not only sounds good, but it also like feels good to play. Like there is like this like bodily like rhythm that is like very, very human.
1: So you have it here. We have it here. It's plugged in. I have touched it.
0: Yeah.
1: But will you give us a demonstration of how it sounds?
0: Let's try. Are we getting sound?
1: Yes, we do.
0: Yeah. So. Maybe I'll just show the physical modeling part. So, what I'm doing here is that I'm hitting the body of the instrument. And there are also these scratch points on the side of the instrument, so you can also like scratch it. It's a bit like guiro, like this like percussion instrument. And the microphones pick it up, and it like works in the stereo field. It's just like. Yeah, and also like if you like pluck it, like the microphones really like excite the engine, and that's really exciting. So you can like pluck the tines, touch them again to stop the sound. The reverb is coming from the machine, by the way. And then there is also different ways to play it, so you can like fade in. Arpeggios. It's too fast.

0: And yeah, and it's also like designed a bit differently because the size of it, it's meant to be held. It wants to be held. Like the shape really asks for it. And we did a lot of testing with different people, different sized hands. And it cannot be much bigger than it is, because like some people don't have such long thumbs, they wouldn't be able to maybe reach the middle the longest times. So there is like real physical limit how much you can make this instrument. I think we're kind of at the limit, but it's still like, I think it's a good compromise where it's like still feels playable even if you have bigger hands. And then you have like limited amount of knobs and a limited amount of space like to put things, and so there is basically like a very narrow corridor if you want to make this instrument like right or like work well. And so one of the things is that there is 6 knobs, and they are all, they have a center position, so there is a little notch in the middle. So now I did put it in the middle position, so that's like the default kalimba sound. And each of the knobs is a crossroads, and it can take you like 2 different directions, right? The excite knob can do a bit more transient-y thing. And then you can just see where the crossroads lead you and where they meet and intersect. And yeah, I tried to like design the engine in a way that it would always like sound. You could also just like skip the thinking about it, if you know what I mean. Like with synths, like you often need to think about things like ADSR and like always like use this like technological framework to express yourself. But here, like most of the synth sounds are either like plugs or pads, and here you just pluck it by plucking it, and if you want to do a pad, you just hold a pad and you do a pad, and you don't need to think about like any of this. And you can also do like very complex envelopes by like combining the pad and plucking and muting. So there is like a lot of this very intuitive interaction like would be on an acoustic instrument, and I'm really into that.
1: So this is also something that you develop for your own performing part, because you're not only working with Basel for a long time, you're even one of the co-founders, right?
0: I am, yeah.
1: Yes, yeah. And you're, but you're still also a performing artist. I remember seeing you together with in a metal trio, and your Toyota Vangelis.
0: Toyota Vangelis, my artist name.
1: Yes.
0: Actually, there is like a big part of like what I do when I perform live is this thing I call, or is called, destructive looping, when you like make a loop and you destroy the loop like with effects. So it's not like just like you're building layer and layer and then maybe taking some layers away, but like you have like one layer, you build it up, and then you transform it into something else, and that something else is like a piece of history, but it has like all the signature that has happened in the time, like this moment in time when we're talking together, like all our lives kind of came to this moment, right? So there is this like whole history. So yeah, I can do a little jam and see like where it takes us with the looper. Yeah, all right.

0: So something like that.
1: Yeah, wonderful. Unfortunately, we're already a bit behind in our program.
0: All right.
1: Thank you very much for coming along and
0: so
1: presenting
0: much.
1: Your Basel Kalimba.
0: Thank you.
1: And you're around the whole weekend.
0: Yeah.
1: And are you also playing live somewhere soon in Berlin? No.
0: No.
1: No. But where can people see you?
0: Is
1: there anything lined up?
0: I actually cancelled most of my gigs this year because I just wanna play for myself. Zero productivity, zero gigs.
1: Yeah.
0: I just want to focus.
1: So there will be an album played with a kalimba soon.
0: Yeah. I feel like the instruments kind of lined up, so it might happen. Yeah.
1: All right.
2: Okay.
1: So all the best for you.
0: Thank
1: Und
0: you.
1: Als nächstes kommt hier die
2: Patientenantenne. Die haben wir jetzt schon über Gebühr, die trampeln wirklich schon zurecht.
1: Okay, thank you very much.
2: And
0: thank you.
2: I think there will be a great response of the instrument.
0: Thank you.
1: Not promised so. Too much for a big release.
0: Yeah, all right.
1: Thank you, Vladislav.
2: Thank you.

0: creates a feeling of
1: of hearing voices.
0: Yeah, exactly. Exactly.
1: Okay,
0: different
1: okay.
0: voices in your head coming from left and right, and also from the point it's a multi-timbral synthesizer in a way, you could get weird things happening because each voice could have a completely different sound coming out of it. So it's the voices in your head being left and right and then inverted or then coming together and they're all different. So
2: this implies that you already know about the real sickness of psychosis, schizophrenia. So may most people we ask about this suffering, the mental health suffering, is that they don't know what is actually the symptoms and such things. So you already knew this. So that's good. So in interesting would be maybe if in Greece, there are like clinics for mental health clinics.
0: There are mental clinics in Greece. There is also an issue the past few years in general with the public health domain. So unfortunately there are, it's a weird situation nowadays. They're trying to close also a lot of mental health clinics, which were open for the public to go. So if you had an issue, you could go there. So there's also an issue about this aspect in Greece, especially for people that have issues with drugs or things like that. So it's, yeah.
2: So they maybe try to integrate it into the normal clinic?
0: Send them to normal clinics, and also there is also a way to kind of turn people to private.
2: Ah, okay.
0: Also.
2: So that they maybe heal alone at home with their families and around maybe like a therapist or something?
0: Yeah, maybe something like that.
1: Okay. Psychosis could be expensive in Greece.
0: That's true.
1: Having
0: so that's the main problem.
2: Mm. Ah, good to know.
0: Yeah.
3: Better not. And you are here on Superboost and you're presenting another gadget. It's called the NIN.
0: NIX.
3: Yes, which is in Greek.
0: It's night. Yeah. So this is one of our first series of synthesizers we designed back at the day. This is basically a reissue of the old NIX we had. So NIX is our dark synthesizers in a way, so it has a huge reverb which can sound less as the night can sound also at times. So we presented that last year, NIX, and this year we're not presenting something new really, but we are presenting a new firmware update for our main release, which was last year, Artemis, which is a six voice polyphonic synthesizer. And we are presenting a new firmware update which improves the whole synthesizer experience in a lot of ways. So, yeah.
2: What are your consumers? So, are they ordering like only one model among of synthesizer, or do they order a huge amount of different machines like modular or something?
0: It depends, because in the modular world we have a full series of synthesizers. One of its Psychosis and Telepathy. So we have a full system built around that. So we had the chromatic modules, which basically create a full voice system. And then we had the telepathy system, which had the psychosis, which results in the six voice multi-timbral polyphonic synthesizer. And on the other hand, we have our desktop synthesizer like Artemis, Typhon, Nymphos, NIX, etc. So we have the ones that have presets. So these are more to people that want one synthesizer to play and use. And then NIX, for example, Erebus and Hades are the semi-modular synthesizers. which also are compatible with the Eurorack system, so you can get one

0: and accompany it with more stuff. And also we have the effect pedals, where you can use them as a guitarist or in a modular system or a synth system.
1: Do I need special software to use it, or
0: no.
1: Is it just separated from the computer, like normal? Like
0: they are completely separated. The only thing you would need is a keyboard, because all of our synths are desktop. Yeah.
1: Good. Okay, can you tell us, because Stefan just forget about it, your name and...
0: I'm Orpheas, I'm from Dreadbox, I live in Athens, Greece, I'm with Dreadbox the past 9 years, so I'm a software and hardware developer for Dreadbox, and I'm very happy to be here once again.
2: Orpheas, like the one in the legend.
0: Yeah, the legend with the god of music.
2: The god of music. Okay, that's very interesting, because a lot of the names of your products, who invents it?
0: So the name of our products are based in ancient mythology, mainly, especially for our synthesizers. And then for our pedals and modular, we try to use words that mean something for what we are creating. So there is a connection between the product and the name of it.
2: Like psychosis.
0: Like psychosis, exactly. And we're basically trying to find names that create a feeling around what we create.
2: And was it a good, was it sold well, the psychosis product?
0: It went well, yeah. It was, basically we released it mainly to accompany the telepathy system, but it also worked on as a standalone unit, so there are a lot of people that bought the standalone unit of psychosis as a module, because it's a 10 HP 6 channel mixer. So it's very good to have. You have the stereo panic, which is very interesting, and also there are 4 effect types on it. So mm-hmm. You can have a very small 6-channel mixer where you can just send all your sounds in there and play around and have a master effect to control the whole
2: I think
0: unit.
2: It would be good for your image to donate some money into the...
0: Yeah. We're trying to do our best
2: into the support. When you tell us that you know, the support, the public support for people with suffering from mental psychosis, it's getting worse.
0: Yep.
2: Maybe would be a good idea.
0: Yeah. We're doing our best in Athens. Locally, we don't go out to talk about it and say we're doing it. But yeah, we're doing our best.
1: Nice. Okay. Do we want to play some music, Fanny?
3: And we say thank you.
2: Thank you very much
3: for giving us the info why your 6-channel stereo mixer called Psychosis. And have a nice Super Booth.
0: Thank you. Enjoy Super Booth, and I'm very happy to be here.
3: Dann spielen wir jetzt ein bisschen Musik. Fanny, machst du was?
2: Ja, ich lass einfach mal von oben runter hier. Oder wir fangen mal an mit First Call. Weil erste Song von Surgeon's Girl.

0: Als Electronic-Musiker, als Electronic-Musician, ist es natürlich das Instrument, Hauptinstrument. 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Und wieder rein.
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2: Also hereinspaziert und mitgemacht. 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
3: End of file.
4: End of file and beginning of talking. Hey, hello, welcome everybody back. We are on Superboost 2026 and we have guests. 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
4: 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You have some guests with you?
5: Yes,
4: you
5: yes.
4: Brought some guests? Friends, maybe? Maybe friends?
5: We switched to English. Yeah. Yes, no, I consider them my dear friends. I don't know if it's like vice versa. But I'd like them to be my friends. So I introduce the round. It's like Avraham Kober, which is a very cool musician doing speculative synthesis. We already have featured them on Radio Woltersdorf, where I did an interview with him about this process. Speculative synthesis means that you create acoustic instruments but with digital means in a way, or like you extend acoustical instruments beyond what they can be acoustically. And then we have Daniela Lundberg, also a really cool musician, a sort of like abstract singer-songwriter, I would say, like beyond or like between the realm of like electronic music and folk music almost. So it's like abstract folk music, you could say, like, but it's not like weird folk music, it's something more, even more electronic. So it's like, you have to check it out. And then there's like another friend, Carmel. Now I have to, what's your last name again?
6: Ribo.
5: And your moniker is?
6: Mogura.
4: Mogura.
5: No, that's the label. Riboch.
4: It's Mogura.
5: Mogura, yeah. I'm sorry, I didn't pronounce it right. But he's like, I saw him, I think, like only once live, but it's very cool. Like, if you like the old school Otekre Tri Repete stuff, that's the guy for you, really. So I'm really happy that you invited us for just hanging out with you on the microphone.
4: Yeah. So how's the connection all between your four guys? Wie ist die Verbindung zwischen euch? Wie kann man seid ihr eine Gruppe? Seid ihr vielleicht bald eine Band? Maybe sometimes.
5: No, I mean, like, I'm working on some stuff with Avraham together. I'm also not a very good band guy in general, so I'm always overwhelmed with more than two people in the room. But generally, I was playing a show in Jerusalem, and like a close friend, Amit, invited me over, and then I met all of these people. Like, no, Koba I actually met in Berlin. Like, he's living in Berlin for a long time. And I remember, like, I was at their house, like Avraham's and Daniela's house, when I was playing a show there. And Avraham showed me some stuff he was, like, casually doing, and I was like, what the hell is going on here? It's like, it's music I didn't expect to hear. It was, you know, like, sometimes electronic music can be a bit, like, repetitive, you know, like synthesizers doing synthesizer stuff. But that time I was there at their house, and he showed me some stuff, I was like, this is from somewhere else. It's not like really as redundant as most of the stuff is.
4: But okay, so my question to Avram, what's so different in your work situation to other electronic music artists? So I can imagine Grisha knows a lot of music. Yeah, we already knew he has a huge discography, and last records were published on Rasta Media. So what's so different?
3: Well, I guess it's like the hardest question to answer, but I don't know. I guess I'm involuntarily participating in trying to make synthesizers like acoustically inspired, which is not really special in my side, just special like in the way that not many people, I think, approach synthesizers, like traditional synthesizing in this way, like putting aside modeling synthesis, which is not like modeling synthesis, like approaching traditional synthesis with an acoustically inspired approach, I guess. But it's not describing me specially.
4: So, but how we can imagine your work situation? Is this DAW-less, DAW-less, or is this like without computer? Or
3: no, it's mainly like exclusively with a computer, digital synthesis, especially with one like system called Basile, which is by Yuhi, which also have a booth here, in a super booth. I just find their system very compact and like naturally laying towards this direction. And sounds really great. Yeah.
4: Okay. 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
5: Für mich ist das Besondere ist halt, dass normalerweise, wenn man elektronische Musik hört, ist es irgendwie halt besessen von so einer außerweltlichen Klangästhetik. 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

0: Avram Koba. 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Erschien auf dem Label Ding Dance. Correct?
1: Yeah.
0: Ist funny, it's a South Korean Label. So, yeah. Lot of strange connections today. But yeah, now I think we I understand what you mean with the realistic or with the yeah. I don't repeat it. I don't try to repeat it. So, but I think
1: visceral is for me like the word that describes it the
0: what?
1: Most.
0: Visceral.
1: Visceral. It's like a textile. Like a gluey feeling to something ephemeral.
0: Ah, yeah. Ah, now I got it.
1: Visceral. It's all in Deutschen.
0: Yeah? Okay, dann ich google gleich mal. ja, wir sind hier eine große Gruppe. So viele Leute hatten wir heute noch nicht am Tisch hier. 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Habt ihr gemeinsame musikalische Projekte?
1: So Avram and Daniela have musical projects together, but they also have life together in a way. I think more than 10 years they've been together. They're a couple. but also Daniela is like doing music on her own terms and also like refreshingly different from what Avraham is doing for himself. And Daniela is like a very, like for me, very modern singer-songwriter. Like she's not like doing chords on an instrument and writing lyrics to it, but she's like working very material also with the music she's creating. But what impressed me when I played this show in Jerusalem, like also like Daniela was playing before that. But I only later realized like the treasure of her integrity in a way. It's like sometimes when you are now at shows, like people are doing music as tools, like, you know, like you want to have, like our background now is exactly that. It's like boom, boom, boom, like you want to have people to move. And sometimes what you're missing is people saying something or being there in a way. And Daniela is a person that has a, she's not like the most stage present person, like not like a diva, but she has a certain integrity in her being there that really catches you in a way. So it's like a singer-songwriter music very much to the core of like what singer-songwriter means, so that you actually realize that there is a person there.
0: You said there's some kind of folk background in your music. What kind of folk music? I guess there are a lot of different influences possible.
2: Yeah, I think actually it's kind of it's a imaginary folk, I would say, because it's not really connected to any country. Like maybe a bit connected to my Swedish background. And my musical background, that is Baroque and Renaissance music. Like my upcoming album connecting more to the Baroque music. So it's, yeah, folk,
0: yeah.
2: Baroque, an imaginary world in the end.
0: So what I found interesting or the topic about singer, songwriter and folk music, and you know, what is it based on, as we talked about, what's the fundament, and what kind of music is the basis, or the base, and also with the meaning of the lyrics.
2: Yeah.
0: So, a good friend of or an artist I really love is Mark Weiser from Rechenzentrum. And he's also having a project where he's singing, but he's singing in a fantasy language. So, and we talked about it a little bit, and he said, I don't want to I will say it in German. Ich möchte nicht, dass die Musik kontaminiert wird durch die Inhalte und durch die Texte. So there's a conflict between the lyrics and the music and so in which language do you is your singing language?
2: I'm singing mostly in Swedish.
0: So for us it's like fantasy language too?
2: Exactly. And that's a bit the purpose actually.
0: Yeah.
2: Because I started from, like, it's kind of new for me to sing on stage. I started from instrumental music as well, electronic music. And when I wanted to start to sing, the Swedish language for me was like a secret language that no one can understand. And the stuff I'm singing about is kind of connected to personal memory, but in a very imaginary way. Like I'm adding stuff that could be imaginary to my like personal memory, kind of.
0: I kind of find it hard. You know, all the guys are doing instrumental music, so having lyrics is a very personal thing and makes a very vulnerable thing. So I think it's needs strength for having lyrics. So that's why what's interesting for me and what is a good lyric and what's not kitsch in a way and. Have folk music and lyrics. The kitsch Klippe is sehr groß. is there a translation for kitsch Klippe?
1: Kitsch Klippe, like the kitsch coast. The area where you fall off to being camp.
2: Mm.
1: But then you know, like if you have lyrics that sing like I come from this little townhouse, and you know, I love roaming in the fields. Yeah. And you're already beyond the coast of the camp area, you know.
2: Yeah.
1: But then, you know, beyond the camp area, you already have a sailboat waiting for you, because I don't think that like there was a way like we talked earlier about it, like when we listened to the concert of like the Pisse band. That I feel like this generation now, like I'm my generation, they went into electronic music. I used to sing when I was like 13 and 14, and then I kind of like stopped when I moved out of my farmhouse because, you know, there were people around me, so I had to stop singing. But I really envy this generation now that are like so, just like, you know, fuck it all. Like, I'm just gonna say what I have to say. No matter what, the consequences are like where the fucking coastline is or whatever. So I think in a way that we are with music now, like at the same time where the economics breaking down, we can't sell, we can't play concerts, we can't survive. At the same time, there's like a huge culture growing, saying like, you know, fuck this all, like we're gonna do this nonetheless, and at that point it becomes very authentic again, and I think for this whole scenario, someone like Daniela is a good example of like breaching this whole like historical conclusions we had before, like Bob Dylan had to come electric because like folk music was too, you know, too camp, too kitschy or whatever, you know. So now like people are actually just standing there and saying like, you know, like I just saw this Instagram meme, so I'm gonna repeat that as a lyric, but it becomes like very integral in a way. So I really think high times about music nowadays. I'm getting old, but I really think there's, apart from me getting old, there's like a lot of things to discover nowadays in music, much more than like 10 years ago. It's like it's really going forward in a way that people are actually expressing themselves, and doing something valuable. Sorry.
0: Ist es vorstellbar, dass du noch auch mal selber mit Lyrics irgendwann arbeitest? Und
1: no, I did this album like Kalmin Han, where I pretended to do lyrics, a bit like this fantasy language. I tried to reach the point where I actually would be able to sing, which now with my 30 years of smoking would be more like in the realm of Leonard Cohen, I guess. But I'm still too scared of people, so I don't know how to do that.
3: Christian, so. Are we waiting for your first record as singer?
1: Thanks that someone is waiting for that.
0: The Tom Waits of electronic music.
1: Yeah, well, yeah.
0: So should we listen to some music from Daniela? You already have prepared something, I saw.
4: Yes.
0: Okay, so let's go. What are we hearing? What will we hear?
1: All I have from Augmented Vacant album out on Saga Domain.
0: Okay, let's go.

0: Verehrte Anwesende, eure Kindheit, liebe junge Freunde, geht nun zu Ende.
1: Berlin today is a city divided, with the eastern sector under the cruel domination of communism and West Berlin part of the free world. Located only a stone's throw from the fashionable Kurfürstendamm, the Broadway of Berlin, we encounter the Fair Lady Film Bar, where a Bunda Vita, the bosom bountiful, is about to begin her act of primitive passion. Capacity crowds flock to see a Bunda Vita, fantastically developed, exercise her magnificent pectoral pulchritude as she wantonly entertains the sporting crowds of Berlin with fierce intensity.

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I'm gonna mess with you.

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He's had his crimes in Vietnam, he stumbled on Watergate. So answer my question, wasn't he really great? Don't do us wrong. And if you do, don't make no mistake.